as you're good to me, I ain't going nowhere. That's why Old School Nation's still on the airwaves. Because you're so very, very good to me. I'm filling up now, filling up. Massive choice from Nicola Wallace, Judy Cheeks from 95, and that's the Love to Infinity Classic Paradise Club mix. Bit of a mouthful, isn't it? Hello to Stu Wilson, he's logged in for another large show. Thank you very much, Stu. Steve Maddox, evening OSNers, Stu and Paul. The dog is locked in and loving OSN Radio tonight. Very glad to hear it, Steve. And 4 hours of pure piano and screaming women. Bliss. Oh, on to another large one. Who's chosen this one? Hey, Nick Webb. Saw him on the motorway the other day, you know, dude. In all the traffic. Here's your choice, matey. Enjoy.

0: not heard this for a while. Sarasota from 97. Come on now. Chosen by Nick Webb. Very large indeed. Shout out to Jinek. Big shout, please, to me and me, Jason and Paddy, chilling with Orange Cake. Don't have done that one. The M30 crew. And big love to the OSN family. Thank you very much indeed. And a big shout to Leah. Leah Maynard. Here's your lovely tune.
1: What you gonna play now?

0: love this tune from 1990. That just came out of a 12-inch, sort of via Tommy Boy, under the name of Think Tank.
1: Yeah!
0: Right. And it was also, really, it was the Information Society just changing the name for that one track. Hack One and Leah Maynard choosing that one. Not very much. Big shout to Darren Thompson celebrating 16 years of wedded bliss to his amazing and very patient wife.

Aaron Thompson and his wife's Kate, and his wife Kate. 16 years of wedded bliss. That's what it says here. No, I know that. It really is. It really is. They're very. They are proper lovers, aren't they, then, sir? Congratulations from everybody from Old School Nation people. The Source featuring Candy Staton. You got the love from 91. Right. Normally at this time we do a sample connection, but because of the tragic news of Prince passing away yesterday, I've put three tracks together that are kind of relevant to play on the show. Of course, he did millions of large tunes, but they're not, they wouldn't sound quite right on the show. So three tunes together, it's going to be tonight's Prince connection. Enjoy! Very large.

a Prince connection this week instead of the Sample connection. Three tracks together, all linked to the god, really, that was Prince. R.I.P. We kicked off with Chaka Khan from 1984. I Feel For You, of course, written by Prince. Then came New Power Generation on the Dancing Divas mix of The Good Life from 94. Gonna blow your brain cell. Prince was a member of New Power Generation. And in the background, De Cruz featuring Rachel Wallace, and that's Life from 92. Sample from Let's Go Crazy from the Purple Rain album from 84. There we go. Have you enjoyed that? Had to do it.

will be Every Time You Touch Me from 95, chosen by Sharon Taylor. And send a big hello to Nicola Wallace, because she loved that Judy Cheeks tune earlier. Jesse Rick Aldwin, hello. That man, Stu Allen. Hello, Rick. And yeah, to Paul Dracoff. And the button's tuned already. Already? Big ups to all the cool OSN Friday revelers. And great to put some smiles and dance moves to some of the crew last weekend. Michelle Woodward, along to you again. Locked in, as always. Ian Kipps with his novel. Stu Allen, Paul Dracoff, a massive shout out please to all the OSN brothers and sisters. Great to see so many of them last week. And an extra special shout to Denise Kabuta, I'm assuming. Samantha, Sophie, and Lisa Boland, and Amy Buckingham, and Rebecca Amy Davis for this week. Thank you to all my old school family. You're very welcome, Ian. Indeed. Another large tune coming up now. Stu Wilson's choice this week. Bit of rhythm section.

0: pressing this one's Rhythm Section and Dream World Large. We're over at The View in Frodsham tomorrow night. Legends of Hardcore. Going to be all stars of hardcore played all night long. I'll be there with DJ Psy, Vibes, and the birthday boy Slipmat. Also others as well, Robbo, DJ Brian Rigby, plus more. So we'll see you there. Going to be a large one. The View. And that's in Frodsham. As you may know, OSN Radio, we are very proud to be supporting Blood Not Money. It's all about giving blood and not money. Simple as that. You don't have to donate money or anything like that. Give them your blood. They need it. You can save a life. Save a life. It's brilliant. It's a fantastic cause. Just go to www.blood.co.uk. And you can also dial 0300 123 2323. That's it, supporting Blood Not Money. And Rick Mills is doing loads of different various runs to raise awareness for that cause. And here's his chosen tune tonight.
1: Who loves you and who do you love?

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Gone now, gone. The Messiah and Temple of Dreams from 92. Rick Mills choosing that one. Very apt. Well, this is Lee Hanvey, locked in and literally can't find his keys. Looks like it's

0: Flame on OSN Radio. Feel the Energy from 93, another tune tonight featuring Rachel Wallace. Chris Shackleton's Choice tonight. Thank you very much indeed. Happy birthday to Pauline Chan, whose birthday is on Wednesday. That's coming from Grouchy and all the OS... Thursday. Didn't say Wednesday at all. Why did I say that? Happy birthday for Thursday, Pauline. Cheeky monkey.
1: Overdose.

large and banging. Yes, we do. Aeson, Close Your Eyes. Optical Fusion mix. Henry Jones Jr. requested that one. A fine choice, sir. Some of you may know that that tune started off one of my best of 92 hardcore breakbeat mixes that I did way, way back. Well, back in 92, actually. So we're thinking of putting a few of them sort of mixes up and whatever on Sunday night here on OSN Radio this Sunday. I'll keep you updated in the regular listeners group and on Facebook, okay? So keep your Sunday clear. We might be putting a few of them up. Michael Dougie Lamb saying hello to Rick Aldwin, Jason Formosa, Paul Bailey, Mike Woolley, and Susie the Trio Lady, otherwise known as Samantha Jane Winnick. Also, a huge shout to the bloke who reads the shouts. That's me. You do them, I read them. last tune already. Don't forget, we've got that Little Lottie charity events. 7th of May. Saturday, 7th of May in Manchester. We're going to be at our base. That's on Charles Street in the city centre of Manchester. Okay, look out for the event on Facebook. Little Lottie charity event. It's only a tenner and it's for a brilliant cause. So go! Last tune, nice and noisy. Stuart Bradley Hulkin requesting this. Desired State, Dance the Dream from 91. And don't forget, we do have the Old School Nation after party coming up very soon. I'll take you way past midnight because we're overrunning as well. We don't care, do we, really? Okay, we've got a bit of the suburban bass mix that we broke into, so you'll hear the rest of that. Then will be the after party. Kick out the jam.

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yes, indeed. Friday night. Oh, yes, it's here at last. It's me, Stu Allen, here on LSN Radio. It's Old School Nation. Welcome, welcome, welcome to the show. Here through till 10 o'clock, and then it's the very, very large after party.

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Serious quality, old school and classics, right through till 10. Most of the tunes now are your chosen tunes. Let's get on with it.

50k class. Paul, Russ and Bobby. On OSN Radio, Rhythm is a Mystery, back to 91, and that was Paul Wilkinson's choice. Thank you, Paul. Old school nation business. You've got a rubbish week. Stay tuned. This show's going to sort it out for you.

Yes, indeed. Back to 95, the classic Son of a Gun from JX. Darren Minto's choice this week. Thanks to everybody choosing tunes. 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

Yes, indeed. JK, classic tune. You Made Me Feel Good from 92. Paul Saunders choosing that one. Very nice. All right. Rattling through them tonight. And as always, very, very large choices.

It's Blue Pearl on OSN Radio. Can you feel the passion? Back to 91. And the man like Cliffy choosing that one. Thank you, sir. Cheeky monkey, isn't it? It's Old School Nation here on OSN Radio. It's me, Stu Eldon, banging him out for a Friday night. I'm loving it.

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classic from the FBI project. The original, Rich in Paradise from 1989. Darren Thompson choosing that one. Next tune, it's Sharon Taylor choosing part E, and he said it's hers and her grandson Tommy's favourite tune. She sings it to him when he's crying, and then he stops and probably starts screaming instead, but she is Sharon singing.

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Part E from 92, Give Me Your Love. Sharon Table have been singing that to her grandson, Tommy. And also requested by Gavin Blair. There you go, you two. Cheeky monkeys. Old School Nation. Very large. All styles of old school through till 10. Something a bit blobby now.

0: isn't it? Dirty Mind from 93 on the Italian Style label, Back to Future. Lee Smith choosing that one. Cheers, Lee. You might have seen her on Facebook and wherever, flyer. Meet at the Bleachworks in Bolton tomorrow night. I'm not there. There's a massive mix-up with the with all that. I wasn't actually booked. The flyer appeared anyway. Nothing dodgy going on, but anyway, I'm not there. But do go, because I think Sean Lever and them are there anyway. Right, something a bit strange to round the first hour off.
1: Hello?
2: Lewis, is that another crank call?
1: No, I know who it is.

Do You See the Light from 1993. Charles Wrigley choosing it. I'm not sure you wanted this version. This is the only version I like. The Dance to Trance mix. Very large.

0: large banging beats take you through till midnight. Very banging tonight. Oh, yes. And in this hour, we have our chill-out tune, chosen chill-out tune, and the sample connection as well. Then it gets a bit tougher towards the end.
1: Sorted, isn't it?

gotta love Basement Jacks. Oh yes. Came out on an EP back in 96 as a complete instrumental. Fly Live. This version was a big hit.

of different styles tonight. Loving it. Loving the variety, you know what I mean? It's Lustro every time. Nolan and Kane mix from 97. We played the very nice Red Jerry mix a few weeks ago. John McGuire choosing that one. Cheers, John. Change the style yet again. It's time for our chill out tune. One chill out tune, then we'll go to the sample connection. Dylan Halpin choosing Enigma. Hey.

It's our chill out tune on tonight's Old School Nation. Tried to sing along, but I haven't had enough wine. You know what I mean? Enigma, Return to Innocence from 93. And Dylan Halpin choosing that one. If you want to choose a chill out tune, it doesn't have to be dead slow, just something that works in a chill out room. You know what I mean? Time now for our sample connection. Playing a large tune. The tune after it is the tune that it sampled. We're kicking off with Coxie.

never tuned in before. Victor Romeo presents Latrice Brown, Love Will Find A Way from 1988. That was the tune that Carl Cox sampled for his 91 big tune, I Want You. If you want proper old tunes, tune into OSN Radio tomorrow night. Hear me play the proper old 80s tunes. Back to my roots, 7 through till 9. Yes, indeed.

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P-A-R-T-Y. From 93. Malcolm Farrow choosing that one. Nice one. That's Patrick Prince. That's Guided Artemisia and La Luna and a million other things. Size 9 is another one. There you go. So he does a lot of stuff, doesn't he? 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
2: Believe it or not, this is actually done by Aphex Twin. Slightly different to what he ended up doing, isn't it? Richard James, in other words, that's his real name. Yep, Aphex Twin actually did this tune back in 92.

Mix Factory, of course, with Mark's very fine mix of Take Me Away from 92. Rick Aldwin choosing it. If you're thinking of a boat, it'll have to be Cavos next year, mate. We're all going there. I'm putting, Gauchy put the banner up on a Cavos boat. What is the DJ if you can't scratch?

last tune of the night. DJ Business from 92 of Well Hello for Ian Kipster, and he's going mental over it since he found out what it was. Right.

tune of the night, chosen by Paul Bailey. Bit of Nino, world champion. Off to Anglesey now in the night time, you know what I mean?

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show. Deary, deary. A 23-minute warm-up tonight. Why not? Oh, yes, indeed. Hey, the last Old School Nation before Christmas. We'll try and get a bit festive. I don't know how, but we'll try. Get some tinsel around Paul's headphones. That normally does the trick. I'll see what I can do with me baubles. I'll see what I can do. Anyway,

0: 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Oh, yes, indeed, it's Old School Nation. We're on OSN.FM. I might take you straight through to tune in if you dial up. Yes, indeed. Johnny's on Facebook, facebook.com/OSN Radio. You can get your shout out there. You can see our post. Sorted. Get through the requests. Loads and loads of large ones. James Tatchell, he wants that Whitney tune.
1: Which one?
0: That Whitney tune.
1: Yeah, but which one?
0: That Whitney tune. I'll just play it, shall I?

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That Whitney song. That one. I'm going to have to tell him to teach Paul a few song titles, you know what I mean? He's a bit confused. James Tatchell requested that one, PCP Whitney song, back to 94. Facebook.com/OSN Radio. Go there if you want to shout out. OSN Radio, very large indeed. Robert Monroe, here's your tune. We're going to get a bit higher now. Whoa, blimey! I can see for miles around.

0: LSN Radio. We love a bit of Evolution. Came out of nowhere on the Take Me Higher mix. Sasha, I think, involved in that, I guess. Back to 1990. Robert Munro asking for that one. Thank you, Robert. Some very large ones tonight. Facebook.com/OSN Radio. Back to 1988. Deary, deary. A few 80s tunes tonight. Big Web wanted this one. Todd Terry under one of his many, many pseudonyms under the name of Swan Lake. Sampling the Thompson Twins in the name of love.
1: Oh, thank you very much. Thank you. Thank you very much.

batch of shout-outs have arrived. OSN Radio for a Sunday night. Massive shout to Cheryl Ann. She wants to say hi to Sam, Shaki and all the OSN crew that were around on Friday night. We had a large one in Manchester at our base. Love Sensation. Very banging down there once. Happy birthday to Emily Andrews. And a hi to her gorgeous boyfriend, Wes. And Emily says, massive thanks for the few nights away. Hey, that was nice, isn't it? Can't play a tune, I'm afraid. It was played just a few weeks ago, so we'll wait a bit longer on that one. Old School Nation with Beach Jell and this tune, Swan Lake. In the Name of Love from 1988. Nick Webb choosing that one. Very nice, very nice. And it samples this tune. And this is the choice of Paul Bailey, Serious Intention.

nice one, Pauline. And the Nottingham crew are locked in tonight. That's John and Liz Binks. Jason Formosa's feeling a bit rough today. Full of a cold. Oh, no. I got rid of mine just. I'm still coughing, though, you know what I mean? Keeping everybody up at night time.

0: in charge of the regular listeners group there, you know. Anyway, she brought the showers on last night. Deary, deary. It was a very good Friday night. Oh, yes, go to facebook.com/OSN Radio and you can see our festive photograph. Paul with a hint of tinsel. Go there and also go there if you want to shout on the show.
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0: Deary, deary. Nearly the end of the first hour. We're going to wrap.

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0: 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This is Old School Nation. DJ's rule. Hey, you're not wrong. Get into the music. Originally out in 91. Loads of mixes over the years. This one came out in 97. And Mike Harris requested it. Into the second hour we go.

OSN Radio. We're into the second hour of tonight's Old School Nation. Since and Out, featuring Sweet Tea, The Feeling from 94. Dave Branchflower requesting that one. Cheers, Dave. And we've all got the feeling, haven't we, after Mad Friday? Deary, deary. But we've got Christmas to look forward to now. Feel the Beat on Boxing Day. Oh, yes. It's at the Mint Lounge in Manchester, Oldham Street, Manchester. Feel the Beat. I'll be there with Mark XTC, Andy Pendle, DJ Fade, Jane Angel, Grimmy, Ben Fisher and Kelly G. And it's going to be hosted by no other than Mr. Domino. Oh, yes. That's Feel the Beat, Boxing Day. Mint Lounge, Manchester, on Oldham Street. Deary, deary. Big shout to Chris and Jude Angels. They were at Love Sensation on Friday. And that Marmion Jr. after, I'm going to put it on, program the system. It'll be on soon after 11 o'clock, OK? After the show. Yes, indeed. But the one you really want is this.

people think it's a halo, but we know better. How could it be a halo? It's called Rachel. It's almost like that end of term feeling tonight. Christmas is coming.

Station. Darren Thompson's Choice. Thank you very much indeed. Another Old School Nation office party tonight here, isn't it? Played a bit of everything tonight, definitely. On the next tune, you'll be jumping around. Oh, yes, indeed. Leah Maynard wanted the next tune. I've got to play it before we go on our down-tempo tune. You ready? Here

0: hang out with me, eh, do you? OSN Radio, that's our sample connection this week. Maradona kicked it off there, Out of My Head, from 94. Sampling this tune, Colonel Abrams from 85, and the classic Trap. And Colonel Abrams falling on pretty hard times at the moment, which is very sad to hear. Not too well, and not doing so good. So, all the very best to him. Let's hope he gets helped out. Massive big up and a Merry Christmas to Stu. Thank you very much. And to Paul. And all the OSN mad heads, have a large one and have a larger new year. Thank you, Mike Harris, for commenting in OSN Radio's Facebook. Tony Finnegan just says, side! That's all he needs to say. Stu Bradley-Holkin wants a massive shout to all the OSN family and the love of his life, Ambar. Hello, Ambar. And thank you, Mr. Allen and Squire Draycott. Let's have it. In the second hour. We are. We're in the second hour. Yes, indeed. Ooh, yes. I think the term pump it up is about to come now. Pump it up. Yeah, I told you. Ian York and Sam Walsh wanted this one. Here we go. Bit of rave business. You like raving, Paul?
1: Yeah.

0: 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Oh, we love a bit of 92 business, don't we, yes?
1: Let's go.
0: It's Francesco Zappala and No Way Out on the so-called hardcore mix.
2: Nobody hardcore these days, that one.
0: Ian York and Sam Walsh both requested that. Thank you very much.
2: Indeed.
0: Neil Skellen wanted this one.

0: quite true, though. Back to 92 with that one, and Neil Skellen requesting it. LSN Radio Sunday night, bees knees. It's Old School Nation with me, Stu Allen. Very large, indeed. Still loving that pose, that photo of you, aren't we?
1: Yeah. This is not over yet.
0: Not over yet. 17 minutes at least of the show left. Oh, yes. Let's fill it with some more banging quality. And sticking with the year 92, Sam Willett won this one. Bit of Rhythm Zone. Yeah, I love Rhythm Zone. I like raving me, you know. I do. It's lovely.

OSN Radio. Yes, yes, yes. What a large one. Sam Winnick choosing this one. Very nice, Sam. Rhythm Zone on my mind. By the way, OSN Radio on Instagram. Get your OSN pictures up on there. Instagram, yep, we're just look for OSN Radio on your side. '92 again. We love that year. Oh, yeah. Stephen Bolton's choice this week. Brainstorm crew.

the Brainstorm crew, Reach Up from 92, and that's Stephen Bolton's Joyce. Bit of Tony Lee sample there, you know what I mean? Don't forget Feel the Beat, Boxing Day, Mint Lounge in Manchester. There's me, Mark XBC, Andy Pendrell, DJ Faye, Jane Angel, Grimmy, Ben Fisher and Kelly G, probably more as well, hosted by the man like Domino. Oh, yes, indeed. Big shout if you came down to Just Ice, or Ice, in Burslem, isn't it? In Stoke-on-Trent last night. Very large, playing all this sort of stuff.

massive tune, and it went down so well last night with the Entropy crew. Thanks to Daz Willard for having me down there. Very large indeed. Daniel Siller requesting this one. Cheers, Daniel. Well, that's nearly it now, isn't it? For another week. Back next Sunday here on OSN Radio. Nowhere else. Old School Nature returning next Sunday at 9. You have yourself a very, very, very, very, very Merry Christmas indeed. And on Boxing Day, I'm going to do one of those Back to My Roots shows. Yes, all the early 80s soul funk electro. So if you want any of those, get in touch with me on Facebook and ask for a tune of any of that style, if that's what you want. All right, sorted that, isn't it? Right, last tune. Paul Draycott requested a tune about exactly 3 years ago to the day. Yeah. But I didn't play it 3 years ago. So my Christmas present to him, because he never gets a tune played, does he? So I'm going to play his request in the show with Way Out West. Okay. Have a very large and happy Christmas. I'll be back

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the show. It's Old School Nation with me, Stu Allen, here on OSN Radio. Yes, indeed. Friday night business. Old School classics right through till 10. 10 through till midnight. It's the Old School Nation after party. Some tough beats in there tonight, so keep it OSN. Yes, indeed. Loads of your requests all lined up ready throughout the show. Massive pile and all top quality too, as always.

A woman wanting money. That's a bit rare, isn't it? First of the many requests tonight, we're going to go back to 96 and we're going to play Da Piano Heads.

page. Go there. You'll see the post that we put. Please only comment underneath that if you want to mention. It won't be seen anywhere else until tomorrow morning otherwise. All right. So just comment there and we'll sort it for your... So does Paul.

0: say yeah. What do you say, Paul?
1: Yeah.
0: See, he says it as well. We're all saying it. Loz Kelly choosing that one. Thank you, Loz. Old School Nation, Friday Night Business with me, Stu Allen. Thanks for tuning in. Get ready for the ride. It's a large one all the way through till midnight. Your requests coming in, or rather mentions. We've done all the requests through the week in the Old School Nation regular listeners

and Freedom of Life from 91. Michelle Woodward, she's in that one. Thanks, Michelle. Let's move on. Wayne Fogarty, thank you for this choice. KOTT, time to let go. Back to 94. Lovely.

Very nice. Back to 94 KOTT. Time to let go. Wade Fogarty requesting that. Thanks a lot. Paul's very busy. Very busy sorting out the shouts. So keep him coming and make him busier. Soon come, soon come. OSN Radio. We love it. And I know you love it. Yes. Here through till midnight. Old School Nation through till 10. 10 till midnight is the old.

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Be sure to tune in tomorrow night and every second Saturday of each month, 7 through till 9. Can't wait. Very large. We've got them shouts yet, Paul. Hey! Very impatient people out there.

Dancing Divas mix from 95. Ian Bland and the crew there making a fine job of that, as always. Wrap Me Up, Leon Taylor requesting that one. There we go, we got it right in the end, didn't we? Big ol' hello to Liz and Cara and all the OSN family coming from John Binks. Liz is at the start of her dad Alan Baxter's 60th birthday party weekend, so give him a shout. Hello, Alan. How are you doing? We're catching you up, mate, we are. And she said, yeah, Liz will be locked in at some point. Oh, yes.

Split. Let's go back, right back to 1988. A serious classic. Sterling Voice.

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Sterling Void and Runaway Girl, and Jay Sutherland requested the best mix. That's the Pimp Dub. Back to 98, 88.

hold of that brush and go for it. I'm sorry? Live is at the time. 4.5 minutes to nine. Already. Last tune then of the first hour. Rick Mills choosing this, saying a big old hello to the OSN crew, Stu Paul and Boss Lady Samantha. Tonight he's in mono due to an ear infection in the Balearics. Nothing worse than getting an infection in the Balearics, you know what I mean? He's got a perforated eardrum. So we're going to go that side and then maybe that side. And I don't know which one is any good for you, really. Here's your chosen tune, a very, very classy Ibiza classic from 95. A bit of Y-Trax. Let's go.

FIFA largeness on OSN Radio. Rick Mills choosing white tracks from 95. Mystery Land. Ah, oh, we love that one. Hey, blimey, have you seen the time? See the time? 9 o'clock.

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0: Love for Sale, Do You Feel So Right from 92, kicks off the second hour. And Darren Thompson choosing that one. Thank you very much. Big shout to Ian Harrison. Big shout to the wife, Yolanda Harrison, who's loving the show. That's nice to know. Mike Brook, good to meet you last Saturday down at Bowlers. We all had a bit of a laugh, didn't we, eh? Him, Yeon, and Lauren, locked in, been entertaining his goddaughter, who he's not seen for 12 years. That must be nice. Loved meeting you and Alison last week, Stu, and glad you enjoyed the vino. It was very, very nice. I've never had one like that before. It was a Hungarian, very fruity. Very, very fruity indeed. But it was, had it? And you had to have it cold as well, which was lovely jibbly. Anyway, Stuart Brody Hulkin saying a massive oh hello to the OSN family up and down the land. And also to the so lovely and the very beautiful Amber. In this second hour, as always, we have our sample connection. It's a blinder tonight. Absolute blinder. I can't wait to play it. You're going to really love it. Something a bit different in there as well. Oh, yeah. Mike Harris saying a massive shout to all the OSN nutters. Wicked tunes already. Alright. You spell that right. Already. And a shout to him and Hales Marie having a Jack in the kitchen. That's old style, isn't it? Jack in the house, Jack in the house. And Stephen Bolton blasting it once again. He loved the Dirty Cash mixing. I'm glad about that. I enjoyed myself the first 20 minutes.

0: sense and
1: get the music.
0: Andy Wheeler choosing that one. Brilliant. Stu Wilson's multitasking tonight. He's got OSN or radio on tablets, Facebook and the mobile, and he's got one eye on the Olympic cycling. If it was the beach volleyball, you'd have both eyes on that, wouldn't you? Rick Aldwin saying, oh, he's listening from a secret location in Phil's. So we've got shouts to Gauchi, Leah, Janek, and the rest of the OSNers. And Paige Haywood, hello to you. Can we get a big shout to Andy Haywood, locked in and on for the night? Yes, you can. There you go. We've got another large one coming up.
2: Enjoy the sensation.
0: Oh, yeah. Pauline Chan is locked in and not working. She's normally working, you see, for those who don't know. But she's not tonight. She's doing a bit of bedroom raving. Oh, yes. Dancing on the duvet. Love it. Or horizontal dancing. That was another one. Loving this one from...

bit mardy, I'm into it, a bit mardy. Roger Brooks saying, can I have a large shout to my gorgeous other half, Catherine. Hello, Catherine. And my niece, Jessica. Shout to Jessica. And also to the kids, Kethlyn and Ellen Marie, living up in South Wales. Well, he's down in South Wales to us. We're in Manchester. Broadcasting to the world, of course. But we're up in Manchester. Sample Connection coming up very, very soon. Let's keep it funky to take us up there.

0: choosing that one, and also Joe Woods, a new, brand new OSN member, and he wants to shout to all the Rutland Massive. Oh, hello. Here we go, Sample Connection. Nice variety.
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0: RSN Radio, Old School Nation with these two elements. This week's sample connection. Nice variety, or what? Kicked off with Dune and Too Much from 92. Which for the Too Much bit came from Sugar Bear, Don't Scandalize Mine from 1988. And Gary Bull actually wanted that one. It also sampled Rakim and people as well, but the main thing that tune sampled was this one. Talking Heads, Once in a Lifetime, classic from 1980.
1: Yes, indeedy.
0: Somebody is locked in for another dose of Mr. Friday Night Business. So I'm just hoping they don't blow the roof off because they've just painted it. Big shouts to Michael Holroyd, Lee Gilligill, Maxine Harmon, Ian York, Daniel Corrigan, and newest member, Jay Folly, otherwise known as the Fat Controller. You're very welcome, matey. Thanks for being with us. Moving on to more requests. Rachel Wallace. Who's at More Cake on October the 1st?
1: Yes, indeedy.

OSN Radio playing Rachel Wallace, the classic Tell Me Why from 92. Yes, she'll be at More Cake on Park Hall at October the 1st with me and a million others, and we'll go through that nearer the time. Potts Nicholson choosing that one. Thank you, Potts. Ian Kip saying a huge shout to all his OSN brothers from other mothers and sisters from other misters. And just too many to name now, but of course, the usual suspects. Lovely Amy Buckingham. And also Gordon, the official OSN rave lizard. There's a tune for him in the after party. As requested. Louis Muckabell, hello to you.

Good news, Bumpers. The big alert has been called off. It turns out that the early reports were wrong. All wrong. Now, for that group out there that had such a hard time getting home, sorry about that. I guess the only thing we can do is play you a song.

Radio. Yes. Back to 92, Divine Rhythm. Robert Monroe choosing that one. Cheers, Robert. Louis Muckabell saying hello to the Colton crew, Sonia, Mickey, Tony, Leon, and Ash. ACH. Not sure how you were. Anyway. Hashtag the Slugsy crew. Shout out to the Slugsy crew. It's on feel. Mike Woolley, big shout out to the SK8 Massive and the OSN crew locked in from the Woolley Madhouse in Stockport. Michael Holroyd, top show, Sir Stu, thank you. Sir Michael Holroyd. Big shout out to his better half, Joanne Holroyd. Hello, Joanne. Very patient lady, if I were. Moving on to more largeness. Keep it banging right through till 10. Then comes the Old School Nation after party, which is even more banging. Serious tunes in there tonight. I can't wait to tune in myself. You know what I mean?

Genocide 2, Back to 91, Nara Mine and Neil Booth choosing that one. We're on to Genocide 1. We don't know. You must be on some new issue. You must be on some new issue.

indeed. Back to 92, the remix of The Power Within from Liquid Crystal and Stu Wilson requesting that one. Thank you. 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It's his first on the station, and he'll be here every second Saturday of the month. All right, the first show tomorrow, 7 through till 9 on OSN Radio.

large indeed. Back to 92. Two Bad Mice, Hold It Down, requested by Neil Pears, and I chose the remix there. Hope you don't mind, Neil. Don't forget Mark XTC on a Sunday night here on OSN Radio. He's here every Sunday, 7 o'clock through till 9, and a jungle after party, 9 through till 10. Oh, yes. Sharon Taylor's down at Gauchy's. Apparently she wasn't going to drink, but Rick Aldwin has hit her arm up her back. Don't know whether that's forcing her to have a drink or playing very, very, very naughty games.

proud year, 92, really. Sons of a Loop-de-Loop era, Peace and Love is on. Chosen by Michael Dougie Lamb. We'll play for him because he'd be 37 on Monday. So have a good Monday. One more tune of Old School Nation. Then we'll play a bit of what was left over before. Estimate that the after party will be between 5 past, right about 5 past 10 tonight, we reckon. That'll take you through to beyond midnight. And the last tune, chosen by Mike Woolley by Nookie.

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Deary, deary. And two, one. Welcome to the show. And thanks for tuning in. It's me, Stu Allen, here on OSN Radio. It's Old School Nation. Get on up. Why don't you? That's your warm-up. Hope you enjoyed that. Get you going for the rest of the show. Most of the tunes from now on are your requested tunes. Those of you getting into the regular listeners group throughout the week and choosing them. Very large ones, too. Banging away through till 10 o'clock, the after party.

heard before. That's the way we like it. Yes. Giving away a pair of tickets to go on the 3-hour old school boat party in Manchester, May the 12th. So a pair of tickets to go on the boat there. And also two T-shirts to go with it. The Live and Large in Cavos 2018 T-shirts up for grabs later. So stay tuned.

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New Atlantic on RSN Radio. I know from 91. Loads of 91 tunes tonight you've chosen. Amazing. Loving it. Jackie McCartan choosing that one. Nice one, Jackie. She's out there in Perth in Australia, but 8 hours ahead of us. So it's very, very early in the morning for her. Proper OSN family person, you know what I mean? Very dedicated. And we love it. Old School Nation here on OSN Radio.

Corner on OSN Radio with Tortuga from 91. Steve Hyman choosing that one. Very large indeed, love it. Judan D and Nick Webb, they're locked in the car on their way to Scotland, playing it very, very loud with the windows down. It's a bit windy, only I'm 74, and you have a good time wherever you go. I think it's the time frequency they go to see, so that's very nice. OSN Radio.

yet another one from 91. Collapse. My Love and Janet Newell choosing that one. Nice one, Janet. Her and her other half, John, Mr. Fizz Noble. They're out there in Port Valley at the moment.

banging. Banging, innit? DJ Professor, Rock Me Steady on the Plus Staples remix as requested by Stephen Drake. Thank you. Back to 91 with that. We're going to come away from 91 in a minute, promise. Don't forget, we are giving away a pair of tickets to the Unity in the Sun 2018 Brie Corfu 3-hour old school boat party on May the 12th. And to go with those tickets, two t-shirts, OSN Radio Live and Large in Cabos 2018, and they're lovely. So stay tuned for the question and how to enter. Very large prize, isn't it? Yeah. OSNradio.shop if you want to buy the tickets. They are going very quick. Not an awful lot left now.

one out. Joe T. Vanelli, Sweetest Day of May from 95. Sarah Pearson choosing that one. Thanks, Sarah. Big shout to Darren Thompson. He said he wants a massive anniversary shout out to his amazing wife, Kate. 18 happy years on Sunday. And she's his best friend. Not because no one else will be his friend, really. They just sort of say hello to him and things. All the best to you too. But the blind, the blind, the blind.

Green from 92. Scott Morrison choosing that one. Thank you, Scott. We've had lots of sunscreen on the show over the years, but not that one. So first time up with that one. Rick Goldwyn, big Saturday, Sunday morning off, he says, and it all starts with me on a Friday night. Thank you very much. And he wants a big shout to all the Corfu flight buddies. Yes.

drunk already. Ready. 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

And it's on and on and on and on and on. Like a hopper to the popper to pop pop. A baby baby pop to pop pop. You don't dare stop. And it's on and on and on.

love this tune. Going back to 1990, MB and You Don't Get Stop. And David Robert Humphrey's choosing that one. Thank you. Taking us nicely into the second hour of tonight's Old School Nation. We have our sample connection, and it always gets a bit tougher towards the end, towards 10 o'clock. Then it's the after party, and it's tough, and it's everything in that. All right, but another word from me, pure music for the Friday night. The way we like it.

they will be in our OSN radio room at Victoria Warehouse on the 12th of May as part of the OSN room. All right, so Shades of Rhythm will be performing. And we cannot wait. OSN Radio! Friday night, bees knees.

0: Deluxe Bumper. A tune called Chrome on the Hardney mix from 95. Jo Woods choosing that one. He's had a polling, by the way. She's working hard, or she was, I'm not sure she still is, cooking stew, no less, in her kitchen. Not hers, where she works. Thanks for all the shouts, by the way. OSN Radio's Facebook page, you'll see the on-air thing. Comment underneath that, please, and then we'll do a shout for you.
1: Yeah. Our crew, get on the selfie line. I want to hear this, man. Article Dumb Dog and Doggy Bug speaking. Along with Jam and the Plastic Jam. Rough years, man. Jam done.

next tune coming up does get played on Old School Nation when the sun starts shining. Although it's a bit dark now, but quite a few people have been having barbecues and whatever tonight and drinks in the nice warm weather. Rick Aldwin chose this last week. It was horrible and rainy last week, but it isn't now. So I'll play it for you.

does feel nice when the sun's shining in April here in the UK. Jazzy Jeff and the Fresh Prince, of course. Rick Oldham choosing that one. Sample Connection coming up. And tonight, giving away a pair of tickets to go on the Unity in the Sun pre-Corfu 3-hour old school boat party May the 12th in Manchester, and also two T-shirts to go with those tickets. The Live and Large in Cabos 2018 T-shirts, all right? 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

we had Exoterics from 93, tune called Void. Samantha Morrison choosing that one. So dug out this very large tune that it sampled, and millions of other people have sampled it as well, I'm sure you noticed. Kim Mazelle from 1988, Useless, written and produced by Marshall Jefferson, no less. Right, let's give away these OSN Radio Live at Large in Cabos boat party tickets. 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Running.

Big tune from 91, Digital Orgasm, and running out of time, so we do every week on the show. David Graham choosing that one, nice one. They're coming in thick and fast, thank you for entering the competition. Keep them coming in, keep them coming in. Chance to be on that Unity in the Sun 2018 pre-Corfu 3-hour old school boat party with me, Billy Daniel Bunter, Fat Controller. It's going to be massive. May the 12th in Manchester. We'll announce the winner after this.

Brian Toole choosing that one. Nice one, Brian. He wanted specifically the original 91 version. So here it is, which is just like the... It's a bit like the 92 version, but very raw. OK, we'll be announcing the winner in a moment. Well, in fact, let's do it now, really. Pair of tickets been won for pre-Corfu 3 hours old school boat party Saturday, May the 12th in Manchester. And also... two T-shirts, live and large in Cavos 2018. The winner is Joanne Holroyd. Nice one, Joanne. We will be in touch with all your details and get your nice prize off to you. Gonna be massive. Can't wait for that boat. And you'll look very nice in your T-shirts, because we'll be all wearing them as well. On that boat and in Cavos. Yes, indeedy.

Classic Rave Business. Back to 91. Problem House Party People. Two people requesting this one. Brona up in Northern Ireland and Justin Anderton. Nice one. Big shout to Michael Poole. He's in a caravan celebrating his wife's 40th this weekend. So have a large one, you two. But aware, you didn't say where the caravan was. Don't be embarrassed now. It's all right. You can tell us. You know what I mean?

we do. Base Value from 91 again. Do you want a party? Phil Wheaton choosing that one. Nice one. Lots of shouts. I'm trying to get through them. Clay Gordon wants a shout for Scotty and Sammy, still out there in Italy, spreading the OSM love. We love you. We love you. Oh, yes, indeed. More shouts soon. Honest.

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1: It's going to be a messy one. I wouldn't expect anything less from you, mate. And also, Sharon Taylor saying hello to Nicola Wallace, her number one rave bud. She's thinking of you.

Super Stomper from 93. Nice one. Richard Marsden choosing State of House and Pacific Dance. Ben Moores wants a shout to Amanda Dennison. She's packing, getting ready for the hen night in Dublin tomorrow night. Hey, you won't recognise her when she comes back, you know what I mean? Have a good one.

stunning tune. Goldie presents Metalheads. Diane on vocals, of course. Inner City Life from 94. Mike Woolley choosing that one. Just leaving room for one more. Sorry to do all the shouts or play all your requested tunes. It's impossible to do them all, I'm afraid. But leaving one more to take us up to the after party. Kev Witchell choosing The Prodigy. After party coming up.

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0: welcome along to the show. It's me, Stu Allen, with you here on OSN Radio. Friday night business. It's Good Friday. I'm going to make it a much better Friday for you. You know what I mean? If you till 10 o'clock, as always, with Old School Nation, and 10 till midnight. The Old School Nation after party, featuring my set from Bowlers of last week. We did the Jilted Generation banging night. Recorded my set. That will be in the after party later. Right, that's your 20-something minute warm-up for tonight. Get you settled in. Most of the tunes now. For the rest of the show, your chosen tunes. And thank you for doing that. Let's just get on with it.
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Everybody all over the world from 92, Paul Saunders choosing that one. 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

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And, oh, pardon me. Oh, rumbly tummy.

0: Vince out of Italy. That's Rough Cut featuring Carol Jones. Run to Me from 91. And Nicola Wallace choosing that one. Thank you very much indeed. Off to Nantwich later at the studio. Decades of Dance DJ Festival. It's been going on since 3 o'clock this afternoon. I'll be there for the last set, 2 till 3. And also in Nantwich, in the same club, is the Ibiza Free Party. OSN Radio going live from 10 o'clock till 3. That's Friday, the 5th of May. I'll be there with Mark XTC, Rob Tosira, and Cy Fraser. It's going to be hosted by MC Domino. Get your tickets.
1: Really a fiver.
0: 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Sorry.

Very nice. Yes. Nice mixture of all old school tonight. We're all over the place with the styles tonight. Love it. Old School Nation with me, Stu Allen, here on OSN Radio. It's

10 o'clock, 10 till midnight, and tonight it is a big chunk of my set from Bowlers last Saturday. Nice and banging, lots of lovely breakbeats.

Club it is from 91, chosen by Michael Curry. He's out there in Auckland, New Zealand. It's all the news of weather you've been having out there lately. Gotta hope you're okay out there. Unbelievable. It says it rains a lot in Manchester. I think you had a whole month in a day or something. Very bad indeed. Not good at all. Moving on. Another classic, and it name checks a long-time listener to the show, Jason Formosa. It does. Well, I think it does anyway. Any other listen out for it?

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Let's have a summery tune. Sunshine and heat. Now, Darrow Mountain chose a tune that has the same melody as this one, but it's a bit too poppy. So dug out the one that has got the same tune in it for you. And here we go.

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Into it. It's the Heartists. David Morales on the mix and Belo Horizonte. Boom! Indeed. Well, we like it, though. We think of Pauline Chan and Sam Winnick and all the rest of the crew in their grass skirts when we hear music like that. Yes, we do. Terra Mountains did actually want a tune with that melody in there, but played that one for you.

1994 with this one. That's Pressed for Time. Hallelujah to the Sax. And a Waste No Man wanted that one. Saved over from last week for you. Right, we're into the second hour of Old School Nation here on OSN Radio. Already? The show where he just flies.

Yes, indeed. Vision Masters and Tony King featuring Kylie Minogue. Apparently. I'll never believe that ever. Keep on pumping it up on the Angelic remix from 91 and James Tatchell choosing that one. Thanks a lot. Into the second hour, well and truly now, and as always, loads of different styles. We've got the Sample Connection coming up in a bit as well. One down-tempo tune, and it gets very, very hard towards the end. A bit anyway, quite bassy and breakbeaty.

That's Moonchild on LSN Radio. Variations on a theme from 94. The lovely Bronya Smith requesting that one. Cheers, Bronya. It's Easter weekend. And on Sunday, Easter Sunday night in Manchester, will be a gorilla once again. Another large one in store. Feel the Beat versus Bad by Dope Demand hosting the night. And I'll be there with DJ FaZe, Daz 808 State and Grimmy. And a big, big PA business from Shades of Rhythm. Unbelievable. Sunday night, gorilla in Manchester.

0: to 91 with this. This is the Thompson Twins. Yeah, them. Played the funny air and all that in the 80s. Last played this about 3 or 4 years ago. Come inside on one of the house mixes, and Ben Moore's choosing that one. Cheers, Ben. How are you doing? Speaking on kick. Time now for one down-tempo old-school tune. Give you a bit of a breather before we go banging it.
1: But you got to feel it in your gut. Get up and move your butt. 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Get up and move your butt. Feel the music in your gut. 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

3 a.m. The whole night will be live on LSN Radio. Straight after Old School Nation that night, we have me, Mark XTC, Rob Tessera, Cy Freighter, and hosted by MC Domino. Be there that night. It's going to be live. Get on Skiddle for a ticket. It's £5. That's all it is. A fiver. That includes your booking fee and all that business. They've even lowered the price of the night for you. So the pound ticket, the booking fee will be just a fiver. Okay, so the whole amount will be £5. £5.

91 Ravey Business, LA Style, James Brown is dead.

Liquid Crystal, The Power Within from 92. Same guy did DJ Flavors, Neil Rumney, very talented guy. John Geddes requested that one. Moving on now to 92 Business. 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

Yes, indeed. Chrome and Time on OSN Radio. There's the sound is for the Underground on the remix from 92. Paul Rogers wanted that one. An absolute classic. You'd like this style. And what I played at Bowlers last Saturday, you can hear the set in the after party coming up very soon. Through till midnight. 10 through till midnight. So about a good hour and... hour and 20 minutes of my set, I think, we got there. That's all right, isn't it? Edited out a bit of that PA bit in the middle, though. Maybe one of the tunes are in there, I don't know. We didn't want that in, did you, really? No!

later after the show tonight. I'll be over to the studio in Nantwich to do the last set at 2 o'clock. Decades of Dance DJ Festival is still going on there now. It's been going on all afternoon and into the evening. So I'll see you down there later. That's the studio in Nantwich. Sorted!

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0: It's the till 10 with this show. Then it's the after party, 2 hours of largeness. And in the after party tonight, highlights from the boat party we had last Saturday in Manchester with me, Billy Daniel Bunter, and the Fat Controller. So listen out for highlights of that in tonight's after party. It's massive. Right now, large tunes all the way. That was your warm-up there. I hope you enjoyed that. Getting you sorted out for the rest of the show. Most of the tunes now are chosen by you. Those of you been in the regular listeners group throughout the week, choosing lovely, lovely tunes. And they are as well. Great variety tonight. And quality as well.
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0: And that was Pressure from 93. Roger Brooke choosing that one. Nice one.

Just peace for all men. Stop the wars. Stop the violence. Love and unity. Don't hate people. Don't hate life. Just peace.

FBI Project on LSN Radio, and the classic Risky from 1990. Michael Poole choosing that one, Nigel Michael. One of the best piano riffs in all the Italian tunes are on FBI Project tunes. I reckon, yes, I agree, yes, yes.

Thomas Head Radio, Old School Nation with me, Stu Allen. Welcome if you've just tuned in. We had the most amazing boat party last Saturday. And you'll hear highlights of that in the after party after 10 o'clock. And then we went on to Victoria Warehouse with S2S. They gave us a room for OSN Radio. And included there were Shades of River doing this tune and a couple of others. Amazing PA as always. Presentation going back to 91. And Paul Boardman choosing that one. Mr. Bordy, Mr. Bordy. Shouts as always on the OSN Radio Facebook page. You'll see the on-air

Billy Ray Martin, the classic Your Loving Arms from 94, played you the Sound Factory mix there for a change. Alan Milne choosing that one. He's been away from the missus all week and he says she'll love this one booming out tonight. Enjoy, missus. You should tell us your name, you know what I mean?

Big shout to Mike Brooke, saying hello to everybody, and especially Ian and Lauren down there in South Wales. A very good evening to you all. Nice.

so hard on a raid level. Somebody doing their exams and stuff if you're of that certain age. And Victoria as well. Big shout to you, Victoria. Daddy Daz Thompson is wishing you well.

Piano Man on OSN Radio with Niels Booth, no less. Revelation from 94 and Kirsty Pemberton, she in the nap. She's out there in LA at the moment. Big shout to John McGuire, he's our other USA listener every week. And we also have Italy tuning in tonight, and also Canada as well. I wonder if it's me, mate Adrian. It might be. Germany, hello to you. Isle of Man, even out there. And other very unusual countries, I've noticed as well. It's good to have a look. See who in the world is tuning in. You're all very, very welcome as always. It's Old School Nation with me, Stu Allen.

playing with his organ there. He's doing a very good job of it. Velvet, Hold Me from 1990. Andy Whelan choosing that one. Cheers, Andy. Gavin Blair's very, very excited for Cabos next weekend. It all starts next Sunday for a whole week. I'll be going out around about Monday, Tuesday for the rest of the week. Actually, after that, we're going to do loads of stuff, including an LSN radio boat out there as well. Yeah! Very, very, very, very exciting. Right, rounding the first hour off, top Manchester tune. Going back to 1990, Two for Joy.

0: 2 for Joy on Allison Radio. Inner States from 1990. Darren Kelly choosing that one. Rounding off the first hour of tonight's Old School Nation. Kicking off the first hour, another Manchester tune from the same year in a completely different style. But first, it is 9 o'clock.
1: All ready. All ready. All ready.

Nash on this. Well, it would be, wouldn't it? Top tune from 94, The Rockford Files. It came along with You Sexy Dancer. You gotta know. Woody Lad choosing that one. Nice one, matey. Ian Kip sending a large shout to all the OSN crew. And lots who went to Gauchy's place last night on his show. Good show too. Greenbins, Gauchy, Davos, Awesome 3, they're all there. And he can't wait till the following Sunday, next Sunday, when he gets on the plane. For Unity in the Sun in Cabos. We can't wait either. Gonna be long!

Inner City tune has never been on the show before. Follow Your Heart on the Reese original mix from 92. Jay Sutherland, she's in that one. Nice one, Jay. Top tune. Steve Mad Dog Maddox as well, who's on the boat and at the party and the club later on. Another large one.

1990. Fascinated Rhythm, Janet Newell, choosing that one. There you go, Janet. It finally came round. We don't repeat tunes within 3 months on this show. Keep it fresh, you know what I mean? So, come round again. Time now for our sample connection. We've got 3 tunes together. Big old school tune, and it samples mainly 2 tunes. And those are the 2 that's going to follow this one. Sharon Taylor choosing Enjoy Anthem. The 2 tunes it sampled will be following it.

from 86. Sorted. Right, we have about 28 minutes left of the show. Then we go to the after party, which for most of it will be featuring me, Billy Daniel Bunter, and the Fat Controller from last week's boat party in Manchester. It was large.

Very, very large indeed. The Golden Girls and Kinetic. Frank DeWolf on the mix from 92. Phil Geldard choosing that one. Nice old Phil. Good evening to Sue Marshall. Been away for a while and she's come back. Welcome back, Sue. Old School Day Shoot here on LSN Radio. Time for one of them silly song ones now. Well, a lot of people like it. I just call it a silly song one.

tune from 1990. D-Shake and Yah on the Freestyle Pod Mix. And Steve Nunley choosing that one, a fine choice. So, go forward just 1 year. Bit of Euro Techno Business.

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Perfect. 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Steve Sharp cheesing it. Large, large, large. Still got a big pile of jeans here to play, but no way am I going to fit them all in. As always, very sorry and all that. Impossible. Do appreciate you choosing the tunes, though. You can always try again next week if you don't hear yours tonight. We're here every week, aren't we? So not a problem.

much indeed. BBE, of course, the classic 7 days of 1 week on the decks, and Jonesy Philharmonic mix from 97. Ian York choosing that one. Thanks a lot. Love it, love it, love it. I like this one too.

Onside kick and offside. Paul Rogers choosing that one. We've got room for two more after party coming up with the boat party business inside there.

believe. The Crews, again from 92. I believe. Graeme Stringer choosing that one. Waited 3 weeks for that one to be played. Right, one more tune to go to round this part of the show off, and then we go to the after party. As I've said it lots of times already, we have highlights from the boat party in there. Wait about quarter of an hour-ish before that kicks in, a few tunes. And the final tune of this section, Rick Aldwin choosing. Bit of Moby, going back to 95. 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
0: 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Old School Nation with Stu Allen.
1: 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Welcome.
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0: reading. Very excited. Paul's very excited, aren't you, Paul?
1: Yes.
0: Oh, yes. Right. So there's your 20-minute warm-up for tonight. Very nice. Very nice indeed. I say welcome to the show, Old School Nation with me, Stu Allen, through till 11 o'clock, live on OSN Radio. We're on osn.fm, and thank you so much for tuning in.
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0: We'll be rolling many drums throughout the show. Pure quality, old school and classics through till 11. We've got your requested tunes. Thank you so much for bringing those in, requesting them throughout the week. We've got them all piled up as ever and ready to play for you. And here's the first one, Tony Fillingham requesting this. It's the classic DJ Flavors Rhythm Flow from 95. Here

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Go there, you'll see the post that Paul has put up. Comment under that, we will see. We're absolutely rammed with requests, so I'm afraid you can't choose a tune tonight. But we'll get through your shouts, okay? Sounds a bit sorted, that one. This too. Lawrence Kelly choosing this one. He said it's been 26 years since him and Drew first met, and I know that she likes my friend Sam. So we're playing it for her now. There you go, Drew. It's my pleasure. Back to 92 with this one. OSN.

0: from 92. Lawrence Kelly choosing that one for Drew. Hope you enjoyed that one, Drew. And a big oh hello and a massive shout to the SK8 crew of the OSM family from Darren Thompson. How are you doing, Cheeky? Ian York says rock on, and a shout to Nicola Wallace. Thanks for tuning in tonight. Facebook.com/ONOSN Radio. Just looking at the group. Oh, yes, if you want to join the Old School Nation regular listeners group, just go to oldschoolnation.com. It'll take you straight there. And Sam, who's in charge, will sort you out in more ways than one. Carrying on with the requests. Back to 1990, the classic TNT. Mark Royal requesting this. Cheers, Mark. Fine choice, sir. The piano. We like our piano. Do you like piano, Paul?
1: Yeah.
0: All right, then, because there's lots of it on this one.

just go to at OSN Radio. We'll be waiting for your tweets. Big shout to Nick Webb and Judan D. They just got back from a nice little break in Western Supermare and they're ready for the show at 9 o'clock. Dead on, they were. The big shout goes to the kitchen raver with gloves on. No other than Pauline Chan. And someone is locked in for the first live OSN radio show. Yes. Well, thanks for your kind words, by the way, on all the tunes that you're hearing on OSN radio all the other times. Thank you very much indeed. It's very, very early days. We haven't even properly launched it yet. But we're very happy to be going anyway. Thanks again for requesting cheese throughout the week via Facebook and all that. And this one was requested by no other than our very good friend Sean Lieber. He said, I've not heard FKW seize the day for a very, very long time. So we dug it out for you, mate. Here we go.

Barracudas. Have you seen any Barracudas lately? I'm very impressed with them, I can tell you. Lads tune. Sean Lever choosing it. Thank you, Sean. FKW. Seize the day from 93. We love it. Big shout to Paul Bailey. Well and truly tuning into OSN Radio tonight and loving all the tunes. Thank you very much. And hello to Gauchy Welder Extraordinaire. On it like a car bonnet, he says. Thank you, Gauchy. Millions of things to read out here. Hello to Lee Gilligill. He's locked in as well. Thank you, Lee. And congratulations to a very regular listener, Ian York, on the news that he's going to be a dad again after 17 years. Massive congratulations, Ian. Rachel Friel told me about that. All the best.

OSN Radio for a Sunday night. Oh yes, Old School Nation with me, Stu Elmer, on OSN.fm. Spread the word. Very large. Moog Eruption from Digital Orgasm from 91. Bigger clip shoot for me back then. Colin Cooper choosing that and he's saying a happy 40th birthday to his beautiful wife, Claire. And so cheers. Awesome show. Thank you, Colin. You're a very nice man. And a very happy 40th to Claire. Hope you're having a lovely day. A lovely, lovely, lovely day. Shout out to Gary Parr over in Blackburn. Jason Formosa tuned in. OSN Radio, very large indeed. Thank you very much. Chris Shackleton's head is in bits and pieces with these tunes. Bit of a pun there from an earlier tune, I'm sure. Loving it, loving it, loving it. And a big shout to Dean Hughes. Wants to say a big hello to all the lovely, lovely Laura. Laura Jane Peaver. And also Steve Maddox. Michelle Woodward and all the OSN Forever Growing family. Here's your tune, mate.

boom, boom, harder. You know what I mean? OSN Radio. Oh, yes. Definitely a favourite of the show. Talisman, only you from 94. Dean Hughes requested it. Cheers, Dean.

Indeed, he says. Thank you, Mike. Alison Allen says her husband rocks. Quite funky as well, you know what I mean? And a little shout to Chelsea Hilton Dukes. Only a little one. Always a big one for you, Chelsea. You know what I mean? Facebook.com/OSN Radio. Get your mentions in. If you want to join the group, you can ask to. 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Oldschoolnation.com. Go there. It will take you straight to it. Oh, blimey. Pianos and screens.

Sound Radio. Just the way we like it. Plenty of pianos and a couple of screaming women to go along with it. Meltdown, Fall Down on Me from 92, featuring the samples of Tremaine and a little bit of Jocelyn Brown, thrown in for good measure. Hayley Marie, she's in that one. Nice one, Hayley.

0: round the first hour off with a bit of class. Tune that was requested last week but didn't fit it in. It's on tonight. Future Sound of London, Papua New Guinea from 91, chosen by Darren Thompson.
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because we're live on OSN Radio, Old School Nation with me, Stu Allen, Sunday Night Business. And that's Darren Thompson's choice, Future Sound of London from 91 Papua New Guinea. Into the second hour we go. Pure quality as always and a good mixture of styles. Because we have our down-tempo tune round about 20 past. Straight after that will be our sample connection. Very large tonight. And very obvious as well, but large tunes only. You know what I mean.

0: D-Ream, You're the Best Thing on the Sasha Mix from 92. Daniel sort of requesting that one. Very nice. Massive tune, loving it. Shout out to the OSN crew and a massive well done to Stu and Paul. Sounding amazing. See you on Friday. Who's that from? So he's from. Who? Oh, from Shazza. See you Friday, Shazza. For a love sensation on Friday. Get some details of that again later. Sounding amazing, says Vicky Aitchen. Thank you, Vicky. She's a lovely lady, you know, Vicky. Lovely lady. And another shout to the SK8 crew from Mike Woolley. SK8 is a stop for postcode, in case you tuned in the Isle of Man, which we know one's out there at the moment. And all over Britain. Yes, indeedy. And the world, of course. We've got Australia and America in at the moment. Thank you very much. Old school nation.
1: Why don't you listen to this recording with interest?
0: Didn't think it was that funny, really. But he liked it, didn't he? He thought it was really funny. Right, someone's requested this. But we can't find the name. Sorry.

0: very, very nice indeed. Back to 91, Pandela, This Time Baby, on the Nexus 21 remix. Mark Archer and the crew. Rhys Clark asking for that one. Thank you, Rhys. A fine choice, mate. We shout to Sam Walsh. He wants a quiet out instead of a shout out. Well, it'd be more of a whisper out, really, wouldn't it?
1: Shout out to you, mate. You alright or what?
0: We'll say hello to young baby daughter Freya for finally going to sleep.
2: Go to sleep!
0: And now we can listen to the show in peace! Perfect. Well, that's big up to the SK6 Massive. Oh, yes, here we go. Stockport postcodes yet again. Shout out to Hayley Marie and the Old School Nation Nutters in the house. Coming from Mike Harris. Cheers, Mike. This tune requested by Chris Bateson. Back to 95, although it sounds like it was done in sort of 92, 93, really. Q Sound, Good Night, The Return. This will take us to our down-tempo old-school tune around about 20 past, which is quite hip-hoppy tonight. Oh, yes, indeed. Tune to LSN Radio, old-school.

Power Sound Radio, Sunday Night Business. It's me, Stu Allen, with you through till 11. Oh, yes. That's Q Sound. Good Night, The Return from 95. Chris Bateson requesting that. Thank you, Chris. Very nice. Big shout to Jason Vermosa saying thank you for sorting my old tapes out from Neil Booth.

0: to Daz Bowie choosing that one. Time for our sample connection. Two very obvious ones coming up. Yes, you'll know who the original one of this is. I wanna give you devotion. Enjoy. No, it's not them, is it? I wanna give you devotion.
1: Old School Nation. Stu Allen.

is a sample connection on tonight's Old School Nation. Nomad. I want to give you devotion from 1990, which got its inspiration and originally sampled this tune. Ten City, devotion from 1987. Sort of setting the balance a bit there. We have a screaming man, so it's usually screaming women.

wants to shout to her neighbours as they'll be able to hear everything tonight as the volume keeps creeping up. Oh, yes. Gets louder and louder and louder as the show goes on, doesn't it? It's exciting being the first OSN radio show. Yep. Well, first live show on OSN radio. Yes, indeed. And we have not even officially launched it yet, have we? Next tune chosen by Stephen Bolton. Massive, massive congratulations to him, because he's just got engaged to Dawn McCracken. Oh, yes. Massive congratulations. I think it only took you, was it 24 years, isn't it? You don't rush into these things, do you? She might have said no, but she didn't, so massive congratulations to you.

0: now, isn't she?
1: She's in heaven. She said yes.
0: Dawn McCracken said yes to Stephen Ball, so soon she'll be Dawn Bolton. Congratulations yet again. That's Stephen Ball's choice. Back to 92, Mush and Heaven. It's Old School Nation here on OSN Radio. It's me, Stuart, with you through till 11. We've got just over 20 minutes to go. Deary. The Jibbly. Facebook.com/OSN Radio. Is that old days, right? Get a bit bouncy now. Back to 95. Gary Bulch is in this one. Bit of interactive. Red Jerry on the mix. Oh, blimey. Never mind, Red. Silver and blue's the colour to think of now. Insane.

Stone Radio. Not like that for a while. Interactive, Forever Young on the Red Jerry mix from 95. Gary Bull choosing that one. Thank you very much, Gary. Thank you very much. Indeed, really. I was very tempted to do a Forever Young, baby, yeah. But I didn't. Old School Nation. Let's go back to 91.

Large. It's the Hammer This back in 91. Cyber Funk. 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Or Wunderbar, if you're German. Stuart Bradley Holkin requesting that one. Thank you, Stuart. Old School Nation, Sunday night. Business with me, Stu Allen, here on OSN Radio. The time's flying. What are we on now? 12 and a half minutes to 11. Deary, deary. I think we get the sirens out.

Philadelphia. We love your cheese spread, don't we? It's really nice, but they don't do it with cucumber anymore. I'm very disappointed. Nicola Wallace shared that with my Wallace friend in... Oh, not my Wallace friend, her Wallace friend in Philadelphia, in America. Hello, you lot. Let's have some Johnny L. Let me think of... Talk really funny, don't they, out there, you know? Talk really funny, you know?

Thank you very much indeed. Johnny L, ooh, I like it. The follow-up to Hurt You So, and it's one of them requested tunes that we've lost the name of the person who asked for it. Sorry! Played it, though. Anyway, massive, massive, massive thanks for tuning in tonight here on LSN Radio. Old School Nation back next Sunday, live on LSN Radio at 9 o'clock next Sunday. Keep it on LSN Radio. Straight after the show will be more of your large tunes. Oh, yes, more of your favourite stuff. You know, all that Brothers and Sisters and all that business. So, after the show will be all that. Yes, indeed. Although, you might get a bit the end bit of Karai as well. Because we had to clip into her, didn't we? Last tune of the show, chosen by Sam Winnick, no less. Escape, Take My Body from 95. Once again, thank you so much for supporting. Much, much appreciated.

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0: Try and change it each week, but you know. Welcome to the show. Yes, we're back on. It's LSN Radio. And it's me, Stu Allen, with you. Old School Nation, slightly bunged up. Felt like a bag of poo all week, but a bit better now for you to plump it out. Pure largeness through till 10, as always, and pure quality. 10 o'clock is the Old School Nation after party. So we've got 4 hours of me. Hope you don't mind that. Large. There's your 20-minute warm-up, which lasted actually 22 minutes. Fine. Which means most of the tunes from now on will be your requested tunes if you requested tunes in the Old School Nation regular listeners group in the week. Big thanks to those who have. We've got a big list. So should we get this party started? Let's go.

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Silence. DJ Pierre from 91 every day. Pauline Chan choosing that one. Thank you, Pauline. Shouts are coming in thick and fast already. Just go to OSN Radio's Facebook page to do that. You'll see the post we put there. You'll see the on-air photo. Comment underneath that, please. Nowhere else. And Paul will see that. Pass it over. We'll give you a shout-out. Sounds solid, I don't say. Solid. Large tunes or what? As always, of course. But you've chosen some large ones. Can't wait to play them all tonight. Here's a bit of Chapter 9 on OSN Radio. Drumming. Drumming. Do you like drumming, Paul?

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Very large indeed. Chapter 9, Feel Free from 94, John Geddes. Requested that one. He's had to explain how you pronounce his name. Geddes, not Geddes. There you go, John. Let's call you John, all right. Old School Nation for a Friday night. It's me, Stu Allen, banging them out for you. Large, large, large, large, large.

0: back to 1990. Paul likes this one because it's got yeah in the title. Isn't it, Paul?
1: Yeah.
0: See? Likes it. Darren Kelly choosing that one. Cheers, Darren.
2: Right here, right now.
0: Top tune. He can't stop himself.
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0: 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And we're going to get around to your shouts as well that you're bringing in on.

OSN Radio. What a piano riff, used everywhere. Right back to 91, better days. And a big happy birthday to Jimmy as well for Wednesday. It was his birthday. I think he's still recovering. Ivan South.

Nick Attack on OSN Radio, back to 91. Give yourself to me. Nick Taylor choosing that one. Cheers, Nick. All the shouts are coming in. We're going to get on with those very, very soon. In the meantime, let's have some more drumming.

a good man on OSN Radio. Give it up from 92. Darren Thompson choosing that one. Thank you very much. Rick Mills saying a big old hello to the OSN crew, Boss Lady Sam's, Paul and Stu, and also, oh, he's looking forward to rejuvenation in Leeds next month. That's where he lived in the early 90s, apparently. And a massive thanks for the support of OSN for the Blood Not Money campaign. You're very welcome. The next run is a 5K. Is the 5K?

is the Deputies of Love, and that's called Deputy of Love, with no rap in it at all. Back to 91, Joe Woods choosing that one. Thanks, Joe. Hope you didn't mind me editing the rap out. You know what I mean? John Big said a big old hello to his lovely lady, Elizabeth. And also to me and Paul as well. Thank you very much.

Revolution back on All Their Turn Radio. Sorry, it's bunged up nose. That's Love Thing from 93. Neil Peers. Choosing our love Peers, Neil. Take away Peers, Neil. And Ian Appleton, he's locked in with Stu. Hey, cheeky monkey. And the boy Jack Appleton, as always, living the dream. Very nice. Fowler's on Boxing Day, just a reminder, we're there on Boxing Day and nowhere else. Huge lineup, including House Crew, Davos, me, Rob Tessera, Mark XTC, Jumping Jack Frost, Sappho, MC Tunes, and Rob Thurston, and a million others.

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1: Yes. Back to 93. You got to know on the 3am Ultimate Mix, Dan Southern requested the tune and that particular mix because he likes the piano in it. So do we. We like that one. Very large. Michael Dougie Lamb sent a massive shout to all the regular OSN family, and he says he currently has a crush on one lady within the regular listeners group, naming no names. Look out, ladies! He's rampant! Be very, very careful now, you know what I mean? Rick Mills said a big happy birthday to his son Matthew, turns 14 on Monday. Happy birthday, Matthew! Much love always from Rick, Kerry and Sister Amy with a massive sloppy kiss at the end. Moving on with the large tunes. This is River Ocean on OSN Radio.

classic tune mixed up by the DeLorme on the Club for Life remix 94, River Ocean, Love and Happiness. Steve Maddox choosing that one. The Doll, The Doll. And Chris Shackleton said a big shout out to his neighbour who's offered to clean the windows for £3. He'll do it for nothing if Sam's, getting ready for going out. He'll do it for nothing. Look like portholes, though. He's probably that rubbish. Doesn't do the corners. Stephen Bolton cranking it in good old great lever tonight at his brother's. Rick Aldwin saying, oh, hello from Greece. Hello, Rick. Hope you're having a large holiday. Got a shout out to Ivan, Brad Kane, and all the Friday OSN crew that he calls friends these days. Top notch start to the show. Thank you very much. Just sent the wife and daughter to Lion King. So he's got OSN Radio all to himself. And Greg Lenthal says, sorry I'm late. Hey, it's all right, Greg. As long as you make it. And we are well and truly into the second hour. It's 11 minutes after 9. We have a large down-tempo old-school tune coming up. And after that is the sample connection we do each week as well. And then it gets a bit banging towards the end. And we like it that way. Right, what's next? I did edit it.

The KLF on OSN Radio. Back to 1990. What time is love? Brad Kane choosing that one. Cheers, Brad. Pauline Chan says she's been a good girl at work and they let her finish work early. Hey, the good ones are the ones to look out, aren't they? Or is that the quiet ones? Not sure. They're always the worst ones. I'm terrible. Very glad you're with us, Pauline. Mike Harris in the house, but minus a molar. Blimey. Apparently the dentist business at Tooth Hurty. But OSN always helps, of course. We'll put a smile on your gummy face. Shout out to the OSN Massive in particular, all those who had a large night at Jude's birthday in Hyde last Friday. Of course, yes. We were there, weren't we? Caesar's Bar in Hyde last Friday for Jude and Dee's birthday, and it was a brilliant, brilliant night. I had such a laugh. We might do another one there.

say big on here, we say large. Tori Amos, Armand Van Helden on the mix. Back to 96, Professional Widow. Michelle Woodward choosing that one. Thank you, Michelle. Okay, time now for our down-tempo old-school tune going back to 1990. Rick Aldwin choosing a very large one from Innocence.

0: connection. We've got three tunes together. Old school tune. And it samples two main tunes. And that's what we're going to do right now.
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next week. Blimey, time is flying tonight. 21 minutes left. We're going to ram through as many as we can and get through some more of your mentions before the end of the show. Blimey. Right then, next tune going out to Tanya. It's coming from Phil Sanford. He's going to renew his vows with Tanya on Saturday, so it'd be a good tune to play to get them in the mood. So here you go.

0: and Give Me Your Love from 92, especially for Phil Sanford and his lovely lady Tanya, renewing their vows tomorrow, so hope all goes well. Big go hello and a happy birthday to Yeon Brook, who was 12 yesterday, said he's not sure if he's going to live to see 13, so we hope everything's okay there, or is he just a cheeky monkey? Anyway, love from Lauren and Dad.
1: Give yourself to me!
0: So we certainly don't want anything happening there, do we? Right, seriously banging now, right through to the end of the show. Bit of Oral B.

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And Bailey was the gardener. 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I thought she'd know that.

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1: Top of the 92 business. DJ Dance and Death by Stereo from 92. And David Curtis choosing that one. Nice one, David. By the way, if you don't get your tune on tonight, I'm really sorry. It's the way it goes every week. You know, enough time, you know what I mean? Next week, okay? Next week we didn't hear your tune tonight. Ivan saying a big hello to Rick Aldwin and family and a shout out, please. Yep, he's on holiday in Greece. Alright, I'm sick for some. And a shout out for the SCA Massive in Ashton in Makerfield. That's Gaz, Daz, Robbie and Carl and anyone else on the shift. Paul Bailey, pizza, wine and OSN. And Paul Dracott saying,
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1: What more could a fella ask for on a Friday night? 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Moving on. Up 1 year, back to 93 with this one. Large and banging as ever, OSN.

Humbert one up. We like it, we like it. Back to 93, Ramos, Supreme and Sunset Regime. Tune called Sunshine. And John Binks choosing that one. Leaving us room for one more before we hit the Old School Nation after party. That'll take through till midnight. Stephen Bolton choosing a very large one. Back to 94. Two Bad Mice on the Bomb Scare 94 mix. Keep it OSO Radio.

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0: at the time. I wasn't watching the clock. I just kept going. I don't care, mate. I don't care. It's all top tunes, isn't it?
1: Welcome to the show. It's me, Stu, and back on OSN Radio. It's Old School Nation. Here through till 10, as always. And then we have the after party to take you through to midnight. 4 hours of largeness every Friday here on OSN Radio. That's your warm-up. A bit longer than normal, but who cares?
0: I don't care. Do you care?
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0: There you go. 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
1: 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Thank you for that. In the regular listeners group or even on Twitter, Stu_Allen. You know what I mean, if you want to do that. So let's get on with it now. Pure largeness. Classic stuff.
0: System. You know what I mean?

FM Radio. Back to 1990. Moving now, Northern Soul. That's what he calls himself. It could be a her, actually. Oh, it could be a lady. On Twitter. Thank you for that. It's at Stu_Allen on Twitter, by the way, if you want to go there. But normally throughout the week in the regular listeners group on Facebook. That's what we do. Sam the Boss Lady. She puts up a post every Tuesday. And then you can request a tune for the Friday show. Yes, indeed. Hey, we like this one, don't we?

Joined Joyce on OSN Radio. Baby, baby. Back to 91 with that one, and Greg Monroe choosing it. Lots of people joining the OSN regular listeners group there, the Old School Nation regular group. Big hello to Andy Bandelli joining there. Welcome to the group, the family. It'll change your life, and for the better, I promise you.

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You Drive Me Wild from 91. Paul Soda's choosing that one. Always a fine choice, Paul. Thank you for that. You're rather Italian, so let's change that. Don't you want it, don't you want it, don't you want it, don't you want my love. Felix. You know what I mean? 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

Very, very large tune indeed. Felix, Don't You Want Me, the Mars Plastic remix from 93. Stephen Drake, choosing that one. Nice one, Stephen. Another brand new member to the regular listeners group. Welcome.

choices. I'm just that's why the gap was there, really. I was just looking at all the tunes I've got to try and fit in tonight. 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I can't never, I'm afraid, play them all, but it's quality.

0: 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What an arm.
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0: You know what time it is, don't you? It's time to bass my chicken.
2: Bassline kicking, yes, I'm grooving. Bassline kicking, yes, I'm grooving. Bassline kicking, yes, I'm grooving. Bassline kicking, yes, I'm grooving. Bassline kicking.

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You're My Way from 91, David. Robert Humphreys choosing that one. Nice one, David. Heard a rumour about Vibelite going to celebrate their 25th anniversary sometime this year. It's a rumour. We need to find out. We're going to contact the man like Gary Vibelite and we'll get the full rundown and we will let you know before anybody else. It's going to be large, that. Vibelite 25th. Deary, deary. Some more news coming soon as well about something a bit very OSN-ish. We will let you know that within the show.

Going back to 94, Edward's World. Going through there on the old piano, aren't we? Soul Roots. Very nice tune. Woody Lad choosing that one. Nice one, Woody Lad. Cheeky monkey. Coming towards the end of the first hour. This will take us nicely there.

DeLacy. Hideaway from 95, Pauline Chance Choice this week. Thank you, Pauline. It's now the second hour of tonight's Old School Nation. Here through till 10 o'clock. 10 o'clock is the after party. Very, very large. Indeed.

this one for a while. Tinting out Strings for Yasmin from 97. Just squeezed in there. That's Bronya's choice. Bronya. Hey, I've done it again, haven't I? Brona! Let's take that Y out. Fine chase there, Brona. We're now into the second hour of tonight's Old School Nation, good and proper. We have a fantastic sample connection coming up. You are going to love that one. Really, really are.

Rebecca Ryan, of course. You Lift Me Up on the High Lux mix from 96. James Anthony Cunliffe choosing that one. Big Bowler's tune for me. Got some big news of a boat party. Straight after this next tune.

What a tune. That's Capricorn from 92. A tune called Taste. Dawn Alexandra Allen. Choosing that one. No relation. She spells it wrong. Let me mention this vote party I was just about to mention. There it's in association with Unity and the Sun, LSN Radio and Radioactive. We bring you the Unity and the Sun 2018 pre-Corfu 3-hour old school boat party in Manchester. 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Very limited amount. I'll be there. Billy, Daniel, Bunter and the Fat Controller.

Big piano anthem, Stylie. Four for Money from 1990. It's a moment in time. Sarah Pierce are choosing that one. Nice one, Sarah. Oh, very excited about that boat party news. Deary. Saturday the 12th of May, departing 6 p.m. It's the Unity in the Sun. Free call food. Old school boat party. Me, Billy, Daniel Bunter, and Fat Control of the 3 hour solid playing you largeness. www.osnradio.shop for tickets. Very limited amounts. We can only fit so many of you on the big boat. Before we go to Sample Connection, we're going to play you this one.

playing a tune of what it sampled. Simple as that. We're kicking off this week with a tune from 92, Ian York choosing it, Dance Conspiracy and Dub War. The tune it samples, are we after it?

France Conspiracy from 92, the classic Dub War. Ian York choosing that one. So I dug out this one that it sampled. The Step from 91 on the Warp label out of Leeds. And it's called Yeah You, Cheeky Monkey, in brackets. OSN Radio, it's Old School Nation with me, Stu Allen. Half an hour left of the show to go. And it's time to pump it up a bit. Even if it's not fast all the time, it's going to be tough. Right through till 10. Are you ready?

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The full event page now is in the group. It's in the group. And it's on the Radioactive Facebook page as well.

to 93 with this one. That's Brenda. All the Things. Chris Evans choosing this one. Not the old mate from Piccadilly, that's for sure. It's not him, is it? It might be.

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the originators in many ways. Shut Up and Dance from 1989. 5678. Mike Woolley choosing it. Nice one. Sorry I haven't done many shouts tonight. I noticed people commenting on the OSO Radio page, but we've been a bit flummoxed tonight announcing the boat party. Do apologise. Might fit you in. Right then, still got more pumping tunes to fit in.

Yes. Big Eclipse tune for me, this. Back to 91. Holy Noise, Get Down Everybody on the techno mix. Gavin Blair choosing that one. Something that Slipknot used to play quite a few times as well. Back in those days. Catch him on LSN Radio Tuesday, 8 p.m. Very large indeed.

And then we'll be the after party through till midnight. Not a word from me, pure tunes. We're leaving with Tango, Can't Stop the Rush from 92, Tim Doyle choosing it. Keep it OSO Radio.

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theme tonight there. All the vocals are sampled like mad on various other tunes. Then a bit of Pamela Fernandez vocal, then came the circuit vocal.

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FSN Radio, Pierre Feraldi, featuring Linda Ray, apparently. And that's Moving Now from 94, and Robert Monroe requested that one. Cheers, Robert. It's Old School Nation with me, Stu Allen, Friday night. I love it, love it, love it, love it. That man who deals with the shouts is just sorting them out now. We're having a bit of a laugh about that. Because Stephen Bolton, he's locked in already. Because that was before 8 o'clock. Staying in for a change and annoying the neighbours. That means you've got rubbish neighbours if you annoy them. They should be very grateful that they can hear the show. Stuart Bradley Holkin. Hey, how are you doing? Locked in and soaking up the vibe from the bath. Blimey. Basie bath. Massive shouts to the lovely Lady Amber and all the OSM family locked in on this wonderful evening, even if the weather isn't playing ball. We don't care about the weather. Don't care. It's very sunny out the speakers, isn't it? Carrying on with the large requested tunes, back to 91. It's another classic, of course. Love Decade on OSM Radio.

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1: They're not the best tunes, are they?
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1: Thank you very much.
0: Indeed. We're down at the Century Club in Wrexham tomorrow night. I'll be there with Alistair Whitehead, so there's going to be some serious quality old school business tomorrow. Can't wait for that. Nick Webb's going down with his lovely lady, Jude and Dee. They're locked in and listening as usual. He's absolutely off his face on cold and flu remedies. That was me 3 weeks ago. Still blow my nose, but don't have the floaty lotions anymore. Sniff, sniff. Trying to get sorted for the largeness tomorrow at the Centenary Club. So, see you there tomorrow in Wrexham. If you're coming down, it's going to be very large indeed. In fact, we might that work that sucker to death tomorrow. What do you reckon?
2: Yeah. Work that sucker to death. Come on now. Work that sucker to death. Work that sucker to death. Come on now.

0: That's what we're doing. Come on now. You can't beat working your sucker to death. You know what I mean? Come on. Very large bit machine. It's time from 91. Darren Ashall requested that one. Cheers, Daryl. Samantha Jane Winnick. She's the boss of the Old School Nation regular listeners group. So I've got to be very nice to her. If you want to stay in. She's logged in and she's been waiting for the 4 hours of non-stop largeness that happens every Friday. Yep. Don't forget, we're here right through till midnight. Old School Nation till 10. It's the Old School Nation after party straight after it. She's having a little drinky tonight because she's got 4 days off. Let's do this. That's a long hangover. Phil Sanford. Hello, Phil. Big shout to Big Bad Jay. He's had a great result today. And big love to Cupcake Kaz for all the support. Many thanks to you. You're very welcome, Phil. One more. Mike Woolley, big shout to all the OSN crew and all the SK8 Massive. Locked in from sunny Gatley. The only place where it is sunny at the moment. It's a bit rainy, isn't it? We've got Spain locked in as well. I don't suppose it's raining there. Hope you're enjoying your bubble bath outside there. I don't know where we saw it, didn't we?
1: Yeah.
0: And hello to Germany as well. Hello. Or is it Guten Tag? Something like that. He was in the hotel. Keeping the pianos going. Bit of Maradona.

0: of My Head from 94. Will Graham choosing that one. Thank you very much, Will. Hello to Pauline Chan. Hello, Friday, she says. Let the old school tunes begin. Singing, dancing, banter. Let's roll. Hey, I like that. And John Binks, as always, thank you for tuning in, as always. John, he says a big oh, hello, and a yes, yes, yes. It's Friday. How well we've missed you. And wait all week. Big shout to Stu, thanks a lot. And to Paul.
1: Thanks a lot.
0: And all the OSN family. And that's from the Nottingham crew, John and Elizabeth. Michael Watson tuning in as well, saying, evening all, the only place to be on a Friday night is right with the OSN crew and Stu Allen. And of course, can't forget the main man. Oh, who's he then? He's forgotten the main man, but he knows my name. Last one for the moment. Michael Dougie Lamb saying a big, big shout out to Jason J, Nicola Wallace, me and Mrs. Allen, and all the OSN listeners and the geezer who deals with the shouts. Who's that?
2: Hello?
0: Who's that? Wonder if it's you, Paul. And a huge shout to Samantha Jane Winnick and her hubby Chris Shackleton. Thanks very much, Stu. Hey, you're very, very
3: welcome.

Mame. Gino Latino. Oh, no, it's on radio. That's Welcome from 1989. Steve Rhodes choosing that one. Cheers, Steve. It's Old School Nation with me, Stu Allen. Welcome if you just joined in. Here through till midnight. Oh, yes. Very large after party tonight. Got a bit of an old set of mine from Bowlers back in 2011. Yeah, 5 years ago. Anyway, got some of that on the show tonight. Lovely jimpy. Stuart Bradley Holkins and The Roof Can't Take Much More, and we're only 10 minutes in. It was when he wrote that, of course. We're not now. We're nearly 50 minutes in now, aren't we? He said, let's have it extra large. Okay. Paul Bailey saying, how do, Stu and Paul? All right, thanks. How about yourself? Anyway, pizza's being consumed, as are my homemade Jamaican mule cocktails, while the tune's playing.

Same year. 1992, it's TC 1992. FBI Project on the mix. Funky guitar chosen by Darren Thompson is having a nice family weekend at home for a change. Enjoy.

PC 1992 and Funky Guitar. Darren Thompson choosing that one. Thanks a lot. I'm afraid I don't think we're going to get through every single requested tune tonight. Sorry, but I hope I play yours. I really do. Ending this first hour with some bleeps. Oh, yes.

Bleeps from Leeds. Oh, hello. Tricky Disco and Tricky Disco 1990, and James McKenzie choosing that one. A fine choice. Rounding off the first hour very, very nicely indeed. Into the second hour. Nearly. Hang on.

0: banging into the second hour of tonight's Old School Nation here on the OSN Radio. 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
1: In the house.
0: I used to do mixes that were always large at bowlers at the time. Yes, indeed. Michael Dougie Lamb requesting that one. Cheers, Michael. Chris Shackleton, he says, how now, brown cow? Nothing to report. So how about a huge shout to all the OSN Massive? The just for being massive, really. I don't blame you. Stu Wilson saying hello to the wife. Banished to the TV while he rocks the headphones. Good things, aren't they? Oh, hello to Sharon Taylor and Thomas. All right, Thomas, how are you doing? Staying up to listen to the show tonight. Good. Good parenting, that. Very good parenting. Carried on with the largeness. Here's a nice one from the House Pimps.

to OSN Massive and Stu Allen. Hey, hugs to Alison and Paul Draycott. Paul Draycott, the message, man. Andy Whelan said hello, and a shout to Sam and the OSN crew who've made him feel so welcome. Everybody's welcome. Glad you feel that way, Andy. Join the group, oldschoolnation.com. It'll take you straight through to the regular listeners group. Oh, yes, indeed.

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1: Anything in the world
0: at the end of every word, you got wood.
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0: The money maker. 24/7 and you done D requesting that one.
1: When I'm on a stage, I'm a main
0: Helen Murray, hello to you, Helen. Saying great set, Stu. Thanks a lot. It's a shout to Anthony Lawton, Lido Lido, who's on the Rose. Oh, no. They were last week, weren't they, at the Attic. What a great night, by the way. Deary, deary.

0: well. Very nice. Stand by.
1: Ladies and gentlemen.
0: Right then. Nice to play a bit of everything on the show. And Rick Aldwin's requested a very, very large old school hip-hop tune. Bit of Eric B and Rakim. Gotta play it. Actually, yep, a real double bass for the bass line. Listen.

0: up in a puddle of blood. I lay close to the edge. I guess I didn't know the ledge.
1: Oh, yeah. The Master, Rakim with Eric B. And that's Juice, Know the Ledge from 92. Came from the film Juice as well. So good, so good. Rick Aldwin choosing that one. A fine choice, Rick. Oh, yeah. Moving on to our sample connection this week. Two people choosing the first tune. Nick Webb and Michael Watson wanting The Finest from 97. Was it Trotters Independent Trader or was it Piano Man? Oh, I don't know. People think it's Trotters. It isn't actually them. I think it's Piano Man being a bit dodgy. Anyway, that's the first tune, and the tune it sampled will follow it.

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1: Hey, remember those? It's OSN Radio playing tonight's Sample Connection here on Old School Nation. We kicked off with Trotters, or was it Piano Man? You decide. I think I know which one did it. Called The Finest, back to 97. Michael Watson and Nick.

1986. Oh, quality, quality. Right, half an hour left, eh, of Old School Nation. Then it's 2 hours of the Old School Nation after party. Very large indeed. Chelsea Hilton Dukes, here's your chosen tune.

0: SOSN Radio, and that's Too Much and So Strong from 92. Chelsea Hilton Dukes' choice tonight. Thank you. And ram in all of the large tunes you've requested before the end of the show. Nicola Wallace, are you ready?
1: A juicy red apple is nice. A juicy red apple is nice. 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A juicy

0: to this one back in the day. Nicola Wallace choosing that one. Cheers, Nicola. Hello to Chris Anakin, locked in and loving the tunes tonight. Thank you very much. Stu Allen and Paul Draycott. Oh, you missed your cue there, even says it.
1: Yes.
0: There we go. Dean Hughes, here's your tune.

Very loud indeed. Dream Frequency on OSN Radio, Take Me from 92. And Dean Hughes requesting that one. Thank you, Dean. Chris Angel saying, loving the tunes tonight. Proper banging and keeping him warm, seeing as he's... seeing as though his boiler's back up. Oh, no. Hey, my wife is very good at sorting boilers out. Well, so give it a call when we get back. Please give him and Mrs. Angels and the rest of the OSN crew a massive shout-out. And a big shout to Rick Mills as well, supporting or running for Blood Not Money. 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

0: 5 years ago. Dirty. Very large indeed. So that's coming up between 10 and midnight. Big shout to Andy Whelan. New to the regular listeners group, you're very welcome. Here's your requested tune from 91 again, and it's Belgian, and it's going to be very noisy.
1: Phew.
0: I'll lie down now.

the first part of the holiday. SOS Ibiza hosting the first right through to the 10th of June. A million DJs. Just look on Facebook mainly for SOS Ibiza. 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

were there right from the beginning. First 3 days, I think, and part of that on the first Sunday of there will be coming live from Kenya, 1 through till 3, Spanish time that is, so it'll be midday over here. We'll be coming live from Kenya on OSN Radio, so don't miss out on that. Don't forget we've got Slipmat on OSN Radio every Tuesday night at 8 o'clock. Okay, so join in for more rave business. Very large indeed. One more tune to play, and then we go straight into the Old School Nation Africa after party. Well, after a bit of SL2, actually, that we rudely interrupted before the show. We'll hear the rest of that, then will be the after party. Last tune chosen by Chet Ellison. We're going to go panic. See ya for now.

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0: Old School Nation with Stew Allen.

Beardy Deary. Go indeed, very large, and welcome to the show. It's me, Stu Allen, with you Friday night. It's Old School Nation here on OSN Radio. Oh, yes, indeed. Largeness. There you go, that's your 20-minute warm-up that lasted about 22 minutes. I'm sure you're not complaining. I'm not. Here we go then, through till 10 o'clock, large quality old school just for you.

0: 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It's on trio.
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0: 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Sorted. If you'd like a mention on tonight's show, it's the usual thing. 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Paul will see it. Don't comment anywhere else, please, because Paul won't see those. Underneath the post, and you're in. Sorted. Enter. Very, very politics-free show tonight. It's always a football-free show. We never, ever talk about that, and we're not going to talk about politics tonight. The only in-out we ever do is the okey-cokey. Isn't it, Paul?
1: Yeah.
0: And we shake it all about as well. And then it gets really interesting. OSN Radio.

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Back to 94 originally with that. Was a hit in 96. And John Maguire choosing that one. Cheers, John. Some serious stuff on tonight's show. We're loving it. Hello to John Bink saying, oh, hello. The Nottingham crew is locked in as always and looking forward to a large show again. You're going to get it, John. I'm telling you. A large show, that is. Saying hello to the OSN family, including me and Paul, of course. And don't forget your lovely lady, Liz. Someone's tuned in. Of course, she's one of the bosses. The main boss. The chatty massive here. Chris Shackleton, Joe Starkey, Marley Starkey, and Emily Willis. Let's

1993. Stu Wilson choosing that one. Thanks, Stu. Michael Dougie Lamb posted on the OSN Radio Facebook page. Large shout to all the OSNers. Business as usual here in sunny Farnworth. Thought he was a Withenshaw lad. OSN is an escape from the world. It is indeed. Escape from a lot of things, really. Wives and husbands and things like that. Pauline Chan, hello, Pauline. Listening from sunny Southport. Lots of hashtags here. Old school, OSN family. We love Stu Allen. Hey, I like that one. We love Paul Draycott.

to Paul Bailey. He said, after a week of pure BS all over the media, social or otherwise, I'm looking forward to an evening of great music and banter. You've got it right here, every Friday, 8 through till 10. Beer, check. Pizza, check. Old School Nation, check. Okay, let's do it. Thanks, Paul. Moving on to Nick Webb's choice this week. This is...

0: Rob Tussier mix, no less, from 92. Nick Webb choosing that one, a fine choice. 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Such a large show. Big shout to Rick Mills. And he said a big shout to those who put aside their differences to give blood to those who need it, because he is Mr. Blood Not Money Man, and OSN Radio proud to support that as well. Thanks to all the OSN crew, Stu, Paul and OSN Radio for supporting, and really great to have you on board. We're very, very, very proud to have you. And here is your chosen tune. And what? This is something we do every Friday.
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0: Isn't it?

always good to have a bit of bass heads on Old School Nation. Back to the old school from 92, Rick Mills' choice this week. Don't forget, if you want to mention on the show, it's on OSN Radio's Facebook page. Go there and you will see the post that's been put up there. Do comment underneath that, please. Nowhere else, because it's not likely to be seen, I'm afraid. It's a bit manic while the show's going on. So if you do a comment under the post, it will be seen and we can mention you. Fine. So Steve Maddox has done that. He said, evening from the not-so-sunny Warrington. Locked in and loving it. Nice one, Steve. Michael Holroyd got it large in Man Cave tonight. Strobe going as well. How cool is that? Well done, Michael. And Stu Wilson back on. Hello to his eldest, Cav, who's doing his driving theory test again in the morning. So hoping for third time lucky. You'll get it, Cav. You'll get it. And a shout to Paul Wilco as well. Bang them tunes out, Stewie says. I am. Just like he did in Pool Party, the Rejuvenation Pool Party. Went on after me. Fantastic classic trance set that he did there. Well into that. And Fiona Wilkinson. I think she's something to do with that Paul Wilco. She's locked in as well. You're both very, very welcome. Thanks for tuning in. Moving on to a tune that was requested a couple of weeks back, Robert Monroe choosing Marathon.

0: Action as usual, 10 through till midnight. A bit of everything all rammed together. Big classic tunes, bit of drum and bass.
1: Yes, indeed.
0: All kinds of stuff. So keep it OSN Radio, as always. And all the after parties are on the Listen Again section of the OSN Radio website. 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

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Typical 91 styling. Automation and a tune called Espionage. Stuart Bradley Holken choosing that one. And he says, Sheffield coming on strong. Huge shouts to the OSN family of The Usual Suspects. And huge love to the gorgeous Amber. Blimey! 1 minute to nine-ish already. Still have a very large second hour to come, of course. Sample connections in there, and we do get a little bit breakbeaty banging business towards the end, don't we? Hey, look, it's exactly 1 minute to nine already.

0: pumping it up, Paul?
1: Yeah.
0: You have to this tune, don't you? Because that's what it says, isn't it? Very large. Kicking off the second hour of tonight's Old School Day Tune with the Vision Masters and Tony King, and featuring a bit of Kylie. Keep on pumping it up from 91 in Kipsy's Choice. Very nice indeed. And a shout to Vicky Whitefield, saying hello to... Whitfield. Large shout to Maxine Harmon, Nick Webb, Judan D, Emma Miller, Julia Thompson, or Thomason, Catherine Ozmeya, oh dear, and also to Jan T. Bruff as well, and everyone else who's partying at Le Club Garage tonight. We're not Maxine Harmon's gaff. It's got her own club, you know. And a big shout to Cara as well. Loving the show tonight.

birthday to his wife, who's also his lovely lady, Kate. Happy birthday tomorrow, Kate. Here's Darren's choice. It's Soapy. He's horny as funk.

0: tomorrow. Have a great day, Kate. From all of us at OSN Radio as well. Shall we say happy birthday to her? People, aren't we? Hello to Mike Moorhead. He said, good evening all from the sandpit, otherwise known as Dubai. Loving the tunes. Thanks, Mike. And a big shout to Nick as well, who's out and about tonight. Deary, deary. You let her off the leash then. On the phone app. The phone app in Dubai. It works everywhere, doesn't it?
1: 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Shake your body, shuffle to the middle.

0: everybody. Jolly tunes indeed. Back to 94. So KO and Shake Your Body. And Michelle Woodward choosing that one. Thank you, Michelle. Paul getting through some more shouts for you. So if you've posted on the OSN radio page, as a comment under the post. We'll be doing them in a bit. Lovely, jubbly. Right, Sample Connection coming up very, very soon. This is a good one tonight. Three tracks together. And it'll get a little bit harder towards the end. You know what I mean? I think we should have a bit of crescendo.
1: If we look across an ocean, or at white dots in the sky, they'll feed up such emotion. And yet, we don't know why.

0: 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Are you out there? Dan Southam choosing that one. Very nice choice. Indeed! Time for the sample connection. Three tunes together. The third one is a requested tune by Eggy Bread. Or Eddie Bragg, really, but now he's called Eggy. Enjoy the three tunes.
1: Alternation with Stu Allen.

Kick Your Legs from 96. Souvlaki from 96 again, Inferno. And in the background, a very much sampled tune, but chosen by Eddie Bragg, who we now call Eddie Eggy Bread. And happy birthday for Monday, coming from Sam and everybody here. Hope you have a good one. It's Paul Brockett Productions featuring Adam Ice. Kick Your Legs in the Air from 1990. Couple of quick mentions. Hello to Derek James Overy. Hello, mate. How are you? Hope you're well. Can't play the tune tonight. You have to request tunes through the week in the regular listeners group. All right. Hello to Joe Woods. Top tunes tonight. Stu. Cheers, Joe. Hello from the Rutland Massive. Oh, yes. Michael Holroyd as

love to all the OSM brothers and sisters, especially Sister Winnick, Brother Shackleton, Sisters Chan, and especially Mark McKinley and Davos on their Glastonbury travels. I know the bestie and wonderful Amy Buckingham. Sounds a bit like a monk there, didn't he, Ian? Thanks, Ian. Bless you, my son.

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1: Energy
0: Express from 92. Andy Whelan choosing that. Cheers, Andy. Always reminds me of Tramps in Tenerife, this tune. The DJ there was trying to impress me by playing this about four times in a night. I still like the tune, though. Don't forget we had the after party 10 through till midnight. Bar large and banging, as always. Next week, straight after the after party, we're going to come live from Applebee's Reunion, which is the Imperial Club in St. Helens. Okay, that's on Ormskirk Street, St. Helens. Last time we were there, it was rammed. It was absolutely mental. So next Friday, straight after the after party at midnight, I'll be doing my set live on OSN Radio from the Imperial Club, St. Helens. So get yourself down there. Part of the admission is for charity as well, so they raise tons of money for a good cause as well. It's going to be large. Mental last time. Absolutely mental. So come and join us if you can.

Manic, I'm Coming Hardcore on the remix from 92. John Binks's choice. Very nice. Indeed. The final 17 or so minutes of tonight's Old School Nation. Nice and banging towards the end. We like it that way, don't we? Oh, this is one as well. Oosh. Oosh.

0: Clint Swinhead from 92. You say you. Two people asking for this one. Sam and Jason. Cheeky monkeys. The two admins. Hello to Liz Richardson. Loving the tunes tonight. Thank you very much. Got her through the dreary task of cleaning the oven. Lovely. With the help of a lovely glass of Rioja, anyway.
1: What, only a glass?
0: Oh, a glass bottle, maybe. Matt McCann, hello to you, Matt. Big shout out for Matt and Ben. Driving 14 hours to Chicago, so live from America. We did notice a few cheated from the USA, so one of them is definitely you driving along there. Hashtag keeping us moving. Good, glad to hear it. Nice to have some decent music when you're driving, isn't it? Stephen Bolton cranking it very loud with Graham Smith, Jason Somoza, and Paddy Curtin and Andy Richardson. Music make you lose control. Here's your chosen tune. Tune.

finish, the after party kicks in and take you right through till midnight. Very large. So keep it OSN Radio. Last tune of the show. And I think this guy's first ever request. Daniel Corrigan. Met you in Ibiza, and it was very nice to have a pic taken with you. Glad you had a good time out there. You've chosen Dave Charlesworth's Energizer, number 4 on the A-side. See you for now.

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Welcome to the show. It's me, Stu Allen, here on OSN Radio. Yes, indeed. Old School Nation, here through till 10 o'clock as always, and then it's the after party. Tonight's after party is the OSN Radio Ibiza Boat Party highlights. More about that later. That's your 20-minute warm-up. Here we go.

0: like it as well. Do you like it, Paul?
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0: It's DJ H featuring Steffi on OSN Radio. I Like It from 91, and Mike Harris chose that one. 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

0: 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El Chico on OSN Radio, House Music Lovers, 1989. Dave Hill, choosing her. As always, if you want to shout on the show, we get through a few, you know what I mean? We don't do every single one, but we'll get through a few, don't we? Go to old OSN Radio's Facebook page. Just go there, you'll see our post with the on-air sign business. I think it's there, I'm not sure. Anyway, you'll see a post saying that we're live now. Post under that, please. Oh, it's a picture of me.
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Hey. Inner City, we love playing this tune. Pennies from Heaven from 92, and Stu Wilson recording that one. Are you requesting it? Thanks, Stu. Thomas End Radio, Stu Allen here with Old School Nation. Big shout to Charlotte Ascombe. She's out there in Reddish. She's sat at home, got the girls in bed, drinking wine. Hang on a minute, I think there should have been a comma after the word bed. Girls in bed, comma. And she's drinking wine, that's better. Makes them sleep better though, doesn't it? Or getting mixed up with gin.

you have, though, haven't you? You've got to hold the sucker down. The OT Quartet, hold that sucker down, from 94. The lovely Brunia Smith, who bought a lovely the T-shirts as well for Tony Cochran, and he's wearing it with pride. Good lad, Tony. Yes, indeed. We're getting some mentions through. 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Oh, here's one. Here's one. In Farrow from British Gas. He's a cheeky monkey, apparently. That's all I know about him.

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Cocaine from 1990. Graham Dixon choosing that one. Cheers, Graham. So we had a very, very large time out in Kavos in Corfu with Unity in the Sun. We have to say a big thanks to Billy Daniel Bunter, his lovely wife Sonia, and Jay Foley as well. Sorting all that out. Massive first event. And they've already released dates for 2018. Just look on Facebook for that. UnityOfTheSun.com, I think, is their website. Anyway, go see it.

Everybody's Free from 91. Nicola Wallace choosing that one. Thank you, Nicola. Not only have Unity and the Sun released their dates, Strictly Old School have as well for Ibiza, so that's good. They're the last part of May, and Unity and the Sun straight after, a week later. No clashing there, no clashing. Right, this is Large. And thank you to Carl Brooks choosing this one. This is DJ Icy. Not ready for ages. Breakbeat business on LSN Radio.